all the construction of lies against left-wing governments. I mean, Javier Negre is the guy who accepts creating a newspaper, which is La Derecha Diario, with this guy who is now detained for his alleged incitement to the murder of his ex-partner. And they create La Derecha Diario and tell him, you're going to be in charge of being the face of being responsible for creating raw information, right? Even if it's a lie, you're going to be the face of it. He opens the door to the White House for him. He says on his X account, I have entry to the White House. Milei, the newspaper that Milei has cited the most in recent months, is La Derecha Diario because he funds it and they are in charge of lying. So there are two main figures, right? There's this Brad guy, right? Who is a CIA man. He's the man who was running Donald Trump's campaign, Donald Trump's first campaign. He's a guy who inherits the Cambridge Analytica apparatus. Cambridge Analytica are the first to use big data to segment the vote and send messages on WhatsApp and Facebook to voters with personalized messages because they stole their information. That was a scandal. They had to shut down Cambridge Analytica, but all that apparatus is inherited by Brad Parscale, who, as I said, works with the CIA and puts that knowledge, those algorithms, that big data, those bot farms at the service of Donald Trump's national security strategy. This guy, is he the one in jail, right? He bragged about having 50,000 bots in Argentina, right? Through which he could send messages to destabilize the country, to insult candidates, to generate hoaxes and so on, right? So in that scheme, right, Parscale, Brad, was the one providing the technological apparatus, and Javier Negre was the one showing his face because he didn't have much else to do, right? And here is something, Alejandro and Alvaro, very important, that I've been thinking about for a couple of days, right? You know, that I think I once told you that I wrote my thesis on why socialism failed in the German Democratic Republic. I studied for 3 years in Germany, and Nazism has always seemed fascinating to me because I was there with those who had been Nazis, right? And so I had that curiosity to say, well, how could you all have been Nazis? No, they haven't burned you, right? So Nazism, just like Falangism in Spain, recruited a lot of people like Javier Negre, recruited a lot of people like this Fernando Benicedo, Vihi, Dari. They recruited them from the lowest sectors of society or the middle class sectors, even upper class, who, due to their lack of judgment, had fallen and were willing to do anything to have power again. And we find in, as I say, in Nazism, it's very evident because it's better studied. People who belong to the Nazi elite, who came from being pimps, thieves, liars, forgers, corrupt, and so on. Right? E dreku e kare. So we find ourselves right now with a part of the people who do the dirty work for Donald Trump in all our countries, who are like that, who are like Javier Negre, and who, of course, sometimes they run. They're lucky that they are covered up. Trump is getting himself off the Epstein list, but in other countries, it's more complicated because there, everyone has information. There are alternative media. There are people who are decent. They can't stand it, right? All that deceitful construction ends up blowing up in their faces. Like now in Spain, Díaz Ayuso, the one who was going to hold a mass for Hernán Cortés, well, she has a problem because she had made us Madrileños pay $6.5 million for a penthouse in front of where her mother lives so that we would pay for it ourselves. Inside the United States, scandals emerge for Milei. His sister emerges, who was keeping money from the Association for the Disabled. Mm-hmm. Or there was this gentleman who signed as presidential advisor, chief presidential advisor, right, for Rodrigo Paz, the president of Bolivia, and who, by the fortune that the vice president of Bolivia and the president are fighting, the vice president has allowed him to be jailed, to be detained.

0: and has said Rodrigo Paz must come out and explain, right? I mean, we don't always have the possibility that we actually catch them, right? Did you mention a while ago how Javier Negre said that Ricardo Salinas Pliego had invited? I looked at the tweet that said, with these leftist criminals, right? But if those documents didn't exist, they would deny them to us. Just like I am a professor in the Faculty of Political Science, right? And I give them, and they give me quite a few headaches, right? Because they don't tolerate our point of view and our way of being. But I remember how much I have fought with professors in my department when I told them that the United States had an imperial position. And a week ago, the State Department, the U.S. Foreign Office, released a document saying, yes, the Monroe Doctrine is our foreign policy. It has been and will continue to be, right? So,
1: at the end of all this, what we have is that we are in the hands of scoundrels, of shameless people, where some are smarter, they're mercenaries, some are smarter, and so they are more nuanced, and others are like these, right? They tell two hitmen, kill my wife or the other, whatever, right? Because they just don't care, right? So,
2: yes, the worrying thing is
0: that there is a part of the people who vote for these people, Alvaro and Alejandro.
3: Correct. That is the part, even when they lead countries to the abysses they take them to, because normally these irresponsible projects grab a country and take it to an abyss, and they don't care. Well, they already got paid. See you later. I'm going to the next country to take it to the abyss too. It really caught my attention when you talked just about Brad Parscale. This digital consultant, media executive, the one who ran Trump's first campaign, the second campaign, the same character, who is indeed very related to that scandal that even splashed into Mexico, the one. Cambridge Analytica, a character who is very linked to the intelligence elites of Israel, for example. I mean, he's a huge character for a novel, right? And he has been working with Trump for about 20 years or so. So, but it really caught my attention when you mentioned the CIA, because Nadia Bey Delgado, the ex-partner of Fernando Cerimedo, in her first statements that Alvaro, and I still managed to mention here yesterday, she talks, Juan Carlos, about the CIA too. That is to say, he used to say that so-and-so and such are linked to the CIA. And as we know, the CIA, well, is an apparatus of interference in many countries, and they are tools for interventionism. They are tools that facilitate for apparatuses like the CIA's to intervene in countries. It sounds to me, but I simply by gut feeling would say that a network that is built so fast, that has such a deep impact, that is also coordinated with spheres of power, with powerful elites, with the de facto powers of each nation, does not operate. It doesn't happen by luck. Well, no, it's not like, oh, I got here. How great it went for me. There are always apparatuses like the CIA behind it, Juan Carlos. Or what do you think?
0: No, we no longer have the right to be naive, Alejandro. Our naivete has run out, because otherwise we won't be anyone's ancestors, right? I mean, the behavior of these people, as I say, they usurp the state apparatus. Notice that there is one thing that complicates everything much more, that surely not everyone is into this trash, right? Just as not the entire state, just as not all civil servants. The thing is, these are also structures of fear. Keep in mind that Trump, in the second term, how many people has he fired? He has fired and has dared to fire people from the FBI, people from the Federal Reserve. That is to say, Trump was aware that, well, the American state apparatus had certain defenses, but he has dismantled the Supreme Court judges, the FBI, the Federal Reserve, and has tried to put everything at his service. No, I don't think he has everyone, right? And we will see how as soon as this starts to go wrong for them, many FBI and CIA officials will appear denouncing this type of behavior, right? Because not everyone is a scoundrel, right? Not even in the United States. Fortunately, not everyone is a scoundrel, right? So what has Donald Trump done? Well, he has pressured everyone to put themselves at his service, right? And then it is true that there are sectors that are the ones that are going to achieve, well, things that are radically illegal and that have generated problems within the American army itself. Bombing boats in the Caribbean and killing more than 200 human beings is a war crime. Not a war crime, it is a civil crime, right? Even though they present it as a war crime. Well, there are military personnel who have said this. I am not in favor of it. I am not in favor of kidnapping the president of the United States, the president of Venezuela, and taking him to the United States. There are judges who have difficulty seeing what they are going to do now with Nicolas Maduro. So, as I was telling you before, Trump has to play more than with decent judges, more than with decent police, more than with decent spies, with those who are willing to play his game. And these people are just scoundrels. They are just lowlifes. And since they know that those who hire them are just as shameless as they are, there is absolutely no loyalty. Saramito, why does he leave? Why does he leave Bolivia? Why does he leave? Leave Argentina. Because he demands control. That Mila, his wife, because Mila doesn't know anything, but his sister, the woman, no, Mila's sister, the one who handled the issues regarding the disabled, realizes that this guy is just like her, and so she cuts him off and